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Així fent una metàfora amb la bola de foc com vitalitat, sensualitat i poder personal. Mr. Worldwide to infinity, you know the roof on fire. We go boogie, hoogie, hoogie, jiggle, wiggle, and dance like the roof on fire. We go drink, drink, and take shots until we fall out like the roof on fire. Now, baby, get my booty naked, take off all your clothes, and light the roof on fire. Tell them, baby, baby, baby, baby, baby, baby, baby, baby, baby, baby, I'm on fire. 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